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9: 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I'm not just a spokesperson. I'm your lawyer. 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

0: Jack's Beach, it's on. 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

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If your friends woke up at 3 in the morning, drank gallons of coffee, and were in bed after dinner. By the way, dinner's at 4 in the afternoon. 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
1: You know, coming up right after 6 o'clock, we got that new Taylor Swift song from Toy Story 5. One of my favorite toys and stars of the Toy Story movies, Mr. Potato Head.
0: Oh, yeah.
1: Now, there's a new world record.
0: Don't forget to pack your mean eyes.
1: Exactly. There's a new world record set by a 16-year-old in Singapore for assembling a Mr. Potato Head.
0: Oh, I didn't know there was a thing.
1: Somebody's got to go scouring those books, finding stuff, thinking, I can do that. The 16-year-old assembled Mr. Potato Head in 4.63 seconds.
0: From, like, nothing on the Potato Head you to just
1: dump
0: all...
1: You just dump everything out?
0: Wow.
1: Put them together.
0: He must not need glasses like I do.
1: No, anyway, you know. The old record, it was 4.75 seconds.
0: Wow.
1: Back in July of 2024. Well, he decided this was his mission, and he spent pretty much the last year whittling down the nuances of assembling a Mr. Potato Head to set that record.
0: That's close.
1: I got to tell you something. The folks over there at the Guinness World Records, to have someone there to verify it and, you know, dot the I's and cross the T's, how much money do they spend on airplanes?
0: No doubt, because they are all over the place.
1: Simmons, you're going to Singapore. A guy's going to put together a Mr. Potato Head, and Simmons is going, what'd I do?
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0: Jack's Beach Country Fest is happening next weekend. And guess who we got a brand new song from? Oh, yes,
1: Ashley.
0: Indeed. Ashley Cook's got a brand new record out just in time. I think she released this just in time for Country Fest.
1: Hey, it's going to be her birthday anyway.
0: That's right.
1: So don't tell her we got stuff.
0: Check this out. It's Baby Blues by...

0: 9.9 Gator Country. What you think?
1: Bubba, I need to find me a pretty country girl who wouldn't dance floor and get ready to do some honky-tonk shuffling.
0: Let me tell you something. Next Saturday at the Seawalk Pavilion is going to be an unbelievable day. As you mentioned, it's also Ashley's birthday.
1: It's
0: going to
1: be such a great show. Don't make us spend the entire day Monday going, you should have hung out there, man.
0: Yeah, absolutely. Get all the details on the event on our events page at 99.9GatorCountry.com. That's not the only new song we're playing today.
1: I know.
0: We've got the brand new Taylor Swift coming up just after 6 o'clock. Oh, what a Friday morning.

0: Steve, I'm like a kid waiting for his birthday present.
1: You look like you snuck downstairs last night hoping to jump Santa.
0: Here it is, brand new music from Taylor Swift from the Toy Story 5 soundtrack. I knew it, I knew you.

0: What do you think?
1: How'd you do after you heard that?
0: You know, I heard it first thing, like, early this morning, like 1 o'clock, and I could picture You've Got a Friend in Me, and there's a lot of references to that same old smile.
1: Yeah.
0: And I think about the fact that for the toys, they can't have a frown, you know? So,
1: right.
0: Like, Woody's got that smile, and Buzz has got that smile, and Jesse's got that smile. I just think it's great.
1: That's awesome.
0: Yeah.
1: You know what? It's like every first time I hear a song, it's going to grow on me.
0: Yeah.
1: I'm going to let it grow.
0: It definitely has that Toy Story vibe to it.
1: Yeah, it does.
0: Which I definitely love. All right, let's move on to other things now that we have that in our lives. There is a poll out asking singles what's the furthest they would travel for a first date. And 30 minutes seems to be the average right now.
1: That's maxed out?
0: Yeah, what's the furthest you've ever traveled for a first date?
1: Keep in mind, I was a much, much younger man. I lived in Washington, D.C., and I drove to Philadelphia for a first date.
0: I have no idea how far that is.
1: It's a couple hours.
0: Oh, wow, really?
1: Yeah, get on 95, you go through Baltimore, you got to stop and get a crab cake. You end up in Philly, you got to get a cheesesteak while you were there, and that's what we did.
0: I grew up at the beach. I would never cross the intercoastal. So that's how far I would go. We're asking on our Facebook page, what's the farthest distance you have or would travel for a first date? Let us know.
1: What can I say? Gas was cheap.
0: That's true.
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18: 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And I about fell off my chair.

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3: I love stories about best friends. That's why I love Buzz and Woody and Toy Story. And today, it's David and Rob at the UK. Best buddies that have been playing golf together since they were kids back in the 70s. Well, the guys went out over the weekend and were stepping up to the par three, a hole about 115 yards, little dog leg off to the left. David Lewis steps up, wham! Ends up with a hole-in-one.
4: Nice!
3: They were congratulating each other. David's last hole-in-one was 15 years ago.
4: Wow.
3: So it's time for Rob to take a swing. Goes, hits the, wham! Hits the ball. And makes a hole-in-one on the same hole.
4: What?
3: Back-to-back. They ran the numbers. The odds, 156 million to one.
4: Wow.
3: That would happen.
4: That's amazing.
3: And there was even less of a cup to hit the second ball in because the first ball was still in it.
4: I was going to say, if that ball popped out because of the other one, that would have sucked.
3: That might have broken the friendship.
4: True.
3: No. I doubt that. All their friends after that miraculous day on the course are saying, go buy lottery tickets.
4: No doubt.
3: I'm saying, go tell someone that you heard that story on The Good Stuff.

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0: Steve and I were at Channel 4 earlier this week, and we met relatively new to Jacksonville, Sophia Vitello, who is the traffic reporter over there. She did a report last night on something that I had no idea of.
1: Well, on Monday, when you were getting your, and thinking about what to do with your $15 jury duty gift card.
0: Yes.
1: I did the story about the stretch of I-95 in St. Johns County, largely between 210 and 207. The fact that over the last 3 years, there have been more than 1,000 accidents reported.
0: Crazy.
1: Both directions on that stretch of road.
0: I mean, we talk about it almost every morning.
1: And she did a story about a bunch of comments they had on their Facebook page that the reason for all of that mischief and bad happenings, the probability that I-95 was constructed over sacred Indian burial grounds?
0: Right in that stretch.
1: You want to get all X-Files on me, that's how you do it.
0: Just the tease of that alone had me hooked. I'm like, wait, what?
1: Yeah, and there, you know, legends abound. You got to consider, for centuries before we were even here,
0: yeah,
1: the Seminole Indians, this was their land. And this is obviously they're going to have sacred places.
0: Yeah, absolutely.
1: Where they bury their dead. And they built the interstate highway system in such a hurry. There were no excavations. They didn't care.
0: Right.
1: It's going through woods.
0: And at the end of the story, it looked like Sophia had more questions than answers. So she's diving deeper into it. I cannot wait to find out what she finds.
1: And that's when you get people like me hooked.
0: Absolutely.
1: I got my custom fit tinfoil hat. I am ready for more.
0: No doubt. So we'll let you know when more of that is out.
1: Oh, yeah. We'll play the creepy X-Files music, too.
0: Just be careful while you're traveling down on the interstate. Yeah. Sleep
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0: 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Our friends at Nassau County Animal Services would love for you to meet Ham Hock.
1: Let me tell you, Ham Hock is a brindle fellow wearing his own little tennis shoes. And don't let the odometer fool you. It says 4 years, but Ham Hock is all go, baby, go, and perfect for the active family. 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

0: Jax Beach Country Fest is just 8 days away next Saturday at the T-Walk Pavilion. For the last week, we've been asking you to vote on a name for our Jax Beach Country Fest mascot bird. Eden Kendall's joining us this morning for the reveal of the winning name.
1: I am so pleased with how everybody voted correctly on this one.
0: Steve doesn't know yet.
2: No.
0: Nope. So
1: okay.
2: I wanted to save my boy-like wonder.
0: I want to run down the the voting. Liberty had the least amount of votes, which really surprised me.
2: Yeah.
1: I mean, it's a great name, but it's not even close to being as good as the one that was landed on.
0: Only 4% of the votes for Liberty. Bubba Beak came in fourth place with 11% of the votes.
1: I like Bubba Beak.
0: Boots McBeak came in third, receiving 20% of the votes.
1: Okay, that just sounds like someone drunk suggested that.
2: Oh, yeah.
1: Boots McBeak.
0: A lot of people did. It got a lot of nominations.
2: And a lot of people got drunk.
0: Toby Beaks was second place with 22% of the votes. And with 42% of the votes, our Jax Beach Country Fest mascot's name is Freebird!
1: I think that's just perfect.
2: Yep.
0: I felt like we all knew that was the perfect name. And once the voting started, I mean, I think only one person nominated the name. But I knew once voting started, that's got to be it.
2: That one sailed out the park.
1: Is it with three E's, did I see? Or is that just a typo on your part?
0: Come on, you know me. That's a typo.
1: Oh, okay.
0: We will do a random draw from everyone that voted for Freebird to win VIP passes to the Jax Beach Country Fest again. It's next Saturday at the Jax Beach Seawalk Pavilion.
2: I'm just glad there's not too many E's in it, because when we get the T-shirts done, I don't want the E's going all the way around my back and coming back over.
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0: Mostly clear skies today, highs in the mid-80s, then partly cloudy for the weekend, highs in the upper 80s to lower 90s. One last pair of Alabama tickets to give away in the Battle of the Sexes. We need a guy to take on Kim. 904-725-9990.

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0: So what big musical superstar is getting her own biopic? It's coming up. But first, right now, what's coming up in theaters this weekend? Power Ballad with Paul Rudd and Nick Jonas is in theaters. This looks really, really good. I'm going to try to check it out this weekend. The new Scary Movie is out, the Wayans Brothers film. If you like that franchise, it looks really good. I saw Masters of the Universe, I believe it was on Wednesday night. I was expecting the worst. My expectations were really low. This is probably my third favorite movie so far this year. It is so dang good. It's long. It's 2 hours and 20 minutes, but it flies by. There's so much action. It's so campy and kitschy. It's so much fun. I highly recommend, if you have the time, to check out Masters of the Universe. Supergirl's coming out on June 26th. KFC has a Supergirl bucket.
3: What?
0: It's coming out next Wednesday, but Supergirl's not on it. You know who is?
3: Huh.
0: Supergirl's dog, Crypto.
3: Oh, okay.
0: It's so adorable. It's going to sell out fast, so if you want one, make sure you get to KFC on Wednesday.
3: Supergirl bucket was a garage band that I knew about in back in high school.
0: Really?
3: No.
0: Oh. And Shania Twain will produce a biopic about Shania Twain.
3: Who should know better?
0: I know, you're right. It's not even been written yet, but it is in the works. Battle of the Sexes is up next if we hear from Kim.
3: Oh, we

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1: Gator Country. This is the Battle of the Sexes. Here are the rules, because without rules, we'd have... Each contestant will have 5 seconds to answer the question. Don't repeat any part of the question, and don't get help from anyone. Now, go to your corners and come out fighting.
2: Here we go. Friday morning, Battle of the Sexes back for her. Day number two from the north side. Let's welcome in Kim.
3: And the win over the weekend from Middleburg. Here comes Dan.
2: And Dan, just for playing today, we've got a pair of tickets to see Alabama at the Amp St. Augustine.
4: Awesome.
2: All right, guys, today it's leftovers. These are questions from past battles that didn't make it on the air. First question goes to our returning champion, Kim, from our silent letters quiz. Kim, what's the silent letter in the word sword? Kim!
5: W.
2: It is, but it's too much time.
3: Dan, silent letter time. What is the silent letter in knife?
4: Hey.
3: K is correct. One
2: just
3: nothing.
2: In the nick of time.
3: All Gotta right. get this one right, Kim.
2: Kim, from our reduplication words, these are words that repeat themselves, like bonbon and couscous. All right, Kim, a brightly colored, loose-fitting dress that originated in Hawaii.
5: Oh, Kim.
2: That was a moo-moo. Moo-moo.
3: Dan, if you get this one right, you're the weekend champ. It's our repeating words again, the Disney Pixar film. About a Mexican boy named Miguel and his journey to the land of the dead.
4: Just watch my kids. It's Coco.
3: Coco! Here we go!
2: Dan, you're coming back Monday for your day number two.
5: Congratulations.
6: Men. It's great to be on a ship with men and sail across the sea. Oh, we don't know where we'll land or when, but it's great to be with men.
7: It's great to be with men.
6: Cause men can sweat and men can stink and no one seems to care. Oh, we'll throw the dishes in the sink and clog the drain with hair. Oh,
7: clog the drain with hair. Oh, men. It's a ship all filled with men. So batten down the ladies' room. There's no one here. But then.
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You got to turn the truck around to back it down the ramp, right? It is a boater skip day, and we have an assignment for all of you guys that are participating. That's coming up in 6 minutes. We'll tell you what we need you to do right now. It's Morgan Wallen. He's the problem on 99.9 Gator Country.

0: Today is Boater Skip Day. Steve and I cannot be out there, but we want to celebrate with you.
1: Absolutely. We want to see those pictures, those videos. There's lots of good time and clowning and good friends. And nothing says, if you can't be there, share it with us. And kind of gloat a little bit. It's okay.
0: Absolutely. We're asking on our Facebook page. You don't have to post it today. We know you got a busy day of boating today. Maybe get back with us over the weekend. Share your pictures or videos of your boater skip day today. Shannon already shared her picture. It's 200-ish Jello shots made for sharing because caring is sharing.
1: I wonder how many of those had to be tested for, you know, quality and you know, proper sizing. On the way there.
0: I don't think any of them have yet, but there definitely will be.
1: I was going to say when she got in the 200-ish.
0: Yeah.
1: You know, you're telling me there's not a lot of control, but man, what a fun time! And I would love to see pictures of out of towners who have never heard of Boater Skip Day. The expressions on their face when they see exactly what this is all about and go, man, why didn't I move to Florida earlier?
0: Well, if you have already backed that hitch up into the water and you're out there having fun, make sure you take some pictures or videos and get to our Facebook page sometime this weekend and share them with us.
1: Share, brag, gloat. Because we're not there, and we wish we were.
0: Yeah, and tag your friends so that this memory will pop up in their Facebook feed as well later down the road.
1: Absolutely.
0: Have a fun day, y'all. Be safe.
1: Be careful.
2: Here we go.
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3: I love stories about best friends. That's why I love Buzz and Woody and Toy Story. And today, it's David and Rob at the UK. Best buddies that have been playing golf together since they were kids back in the 70s. Well, the guys went out over the weekend and were stepping up to the par three, a hole about 115 yards, little dog leg off to the left. David Lewis steps up, whap, ends up with a hole-in-one.
4: Nice!
3: They were congratulating each other. David's last hole-in-one was 15 years ago.
4: Wow.
3: So it's time for Rob to take a swing. Goes, hits the, whap, hits the ball, and makes a hole-in-one on the same hole.
4: What?
3: Back to back. They ran the numbers. The odds, 156 million to one.
4: Wow.
3: That would happen.
4: That's amazing.
3: And there was even less of a cup to hit the second ball in because the first ball was still in it.
4: I was going
3: to
4: say, if that ball popped out because of the other one, that would have sucked.
3: That might have broken the friendship.
4: True.
3: No. I doubt that. All their friends after that miraculous day on the course are saying, go buy lottery tickets.
4: No doubt.
3: I'm saying, go tell someone that you heard that story on the

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0: 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What's yours, Steve?
1: 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Wow. Once I went from D.C. to Philadelphia.
0: About Oh, my God.
1: 2 hours from. I was young. What do you want?
0: 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I wouldn't cross the intercoastal.

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So happy for this guy. It's Jordan Davis, and Turn This Truck Around.

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It's Freebird. We had a feeling that might win. Here's Tucker Wetmore now with Brunette.

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I am so happy to report that Sam Hunt is alive and well after 7 months of nothing on his Facebook page. A few days ago, he posted a picture of him and his kids fishing. So thank you, Sam. I can breathe now. Here's Josh Ross.

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Well, good news, the backyard s'mores back on. Burn bans have been lifted in Jacksonville and across Northeast Florida as recent rains have eased the severe drought, but don't go crazy.

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Ella just continues to break records. 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